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2: 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the truth, for there are three bear records in heaven, the Father, the Word, and the Holy Ghost, and there the three are one. 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